they didn't have enough thread to sew the patches on. She said, you know how you heard about that family that burned down in that house?

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I fought for you, you led me to a painful truth.

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I just hugged her tight and said, time to leave.

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And I called your name like an addicted to cocaine, calls for the

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1: One, two, three, four.

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Our inexhaustible drive for exploration takes us further and

For as long as we have existed, we have watched the sky, wondering, searching, and dreaming of a planet just like ours. Our inexhaustible drive for exploration takes us further and further away into space, through black holes, across the galaxy, and beyond into strange new worlds. Gazing at the sky on a clear night raises questions of who we really are and where we are going. But if you give your heart a chance to speak, you will find the answer is clear as day. Because no matter when or where we find this new world, Earth will always be our home.

It's a cold one that makes you shiver. Dead and gone forever. A dream once dreamed.

over. 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Dead and gone forever. 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